Some people stay alive, some for a moment. Some hearts they set alight just to be frozen. And so we're out of time.

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0: verpfänden mit dem Album der Woche und dem Song I'm Not a Big Fan of Me bei ERF Yes.
1: A new year, what's new with it? You had goals, stay true with it. I'll do what I do with it. 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

0: ERF Yes. 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
1: A new year, what's new with it? You had goals, stay true with it. I'll do what I do with it. This time, I'll go through with it.

got lost in the light, but it was up to me to make a name the world remembers.